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reggaeton, reggaeton, reggaeton, reggaeton, reggaeton, reggaeton, reggaeton, reggaeton, reggaeton, reggaeton, reggaeton, reggaeton, reggaeton, reggaeton, reggaeton, reggaeton, reggaeton, reggaeton, 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
1: This Father's Day, here's to the dads who somehow fall asleep during the game, but wake up instantly if someone touches the remote. 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
1: primo, vale.
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3: 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Thank you. Bye-bye.
4: Una vez más.
3: I'm working.
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1: La prima Vane le hizo una pregunta muy importante a su papá, who's a truck driver, for Father's Day weekend.
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2: No. What do you mean? Oh, my God.
1: Que, vale, que pagues tu registración del carro.
3: Sí, que lo cambie su nombre.
1: It's still under your parents' name,
2: I so know.
1: They're trying to charge them.
2: Yeah.
1: Come
3: that's
1: on,
3: right,
1: primo, vale.
3: Right.
2: Te digo. Yes, I love you, Dad.
3: Muchas gracias. Thank you. Bye-bye.
4: Una vez más.
3: I'm working.
4: Presuma su pitote. Did you hear what the horn said, primo?
2: No.
4: It said, pay your tags.
2: Oh, no.

Father's Day. To the dads who can fix absolutely anything except the Wi-Fi. From all of us at Fuego FM, Feliz Día del Padre.

0: que otra si tú eres special edition.
1: This Father's Day, here's to the dads who somehow fall asleep during the game, but wake up instantly if someone touches the remote.